0: jetzt noch mehr von meinen Lieblingshits. 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

Underneath the Mexican sky, drink some margaritas by swinging blue lights. Listen to the mariachi play at midnight. Are you with me? Are you with me?

0: 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That's why you live with the ghost,
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It's hard to say that I'd rather stay awake when I'm asleep, because my dreams are bursting at the seams.

0: die besten neuen Hits. You made me
1: Hey, this is Bill and Tom from Tokyo Hotel, and you are listening to Energy.